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0: not John Denver, but it is Coe Wetzel helping out Corey Kent on that one. It's Rocky Mountain Low. Chris Matthews, happy to be hanging with you. New country on the way from Jason Aldean, talking to his heart. Hey, don't tell on me, man. Don't rat me out. Jason Aldean up after Dylan Scott.
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0: Don't you tell on me, new country there, Jason Aldean. It is Chris Matthews. Just want to be her so bad, be her so bad. It's Ella Langley in new country from your reigning ACM Female Vocalist of the Year. Got some Old Dominion on the way as well. Happy weekend.
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0: Hey, how you look? Moving on. He's Josh Ross. It's not really a throwing shade as like, I don't hate how you look because you're ugly. It's hate how you look moving on because you look so good in love. Ooh, it's like a modern day new George Strait. Josh Ross is his name. Chris Matthews is mine. Hang tight. Kid Myself, new country from John Morgan is on the way. Let's do some Luke Combs as well. And Forever After All, that one is next. Happy Friday.
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0: Don't we need some Morgan Wallen? I think that we did, and there we did, and here we go. 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That is up after we get rhetorical with Jason Aldean.
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Change My Mind, but that's a great song from Riley Green, and you can't change my mind because that's the name of the song. My name is Chris Matthews. Got some product placement coming up from Bailey Zimmerman next. Well, I-

0: She made me turn this truck around. That is Jordan Davis hightailing himself out of a bad situation. It is Chris Matthews. We're not bad. Everything is good here as we are getting into the weekend with a collaboration, Morgan Wallen and Ella Langley teaming up on a new song, I Can't Love You Anymore. It's up after Zach Brown, Knee Deep, next.
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0: Langley, you look like you love me. Tucker Wetmore, right before that, I'm Rich Krieger. On the way, summer travel. Who's gone? Also, we'll hear from Corey Kent.
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0: That's Corey Kent along with Coe Wetzel, Rocky Mountain Low. I'm Rich Krieger, and the headlines of record summer travel don't match up with this stat that I uncovered. 4 in 10 Americans will not be taking a single trip this summer, with the cost as the biggest reason why. Coming up, Parmalee.
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0: That's Jason Aldean. Don't tell on me. Parmalee. Right before that, I'm Rich Krieger, and Megan Maroney is next.
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0: That's Hella Langley with Be Her. I'm Rich Krieger. And what is the best kind of weekend? Well, 64% of adults that took this poll said the best kind of weekend is one where you have no plans. When they do want to get out on the weekend, people prefer something small rather than a big group, putting their ideal number at just four other people. Coming up, Tim McGraw.
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0: That's Vincent Mason with Wish You Well, I'm Rich Krieger. And whatever you do, try to get at least 6 hours of sleep every night because you'll live longer. Studies find sleeping less than 6 hours a night increases the risk of a premature death by 12%. Poor sleep has also a connection to other serious medical conditions, including obesity, heart disease, and diabetes. So get some sleep and stick around. Dylan Scott up next.
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6: I'm JT Gerlt with the KS95 Community Calendar. The Versailles Lions Club, in cooperation with the Missouri Lions Eye Recycling Program, is collecting used eyeglasses, sunglasses, and reading glasses to help people in need. 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

0: bet you never thought you'd be such a wonderful, irresistible human being listening to all this great country music. 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

0: That's Tucker Wetmore with brunette Tom Rich Krieger. And go take a swim in the great outdoors. Studies have shown that spending time in nature, and more specifically swimming, improves your mood and your mental health. People have reported that open water swimming makes them feel more in tune with their bodies. Coming up, Thomas Rhett.
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0: That's Megan Maroney with Beautiful Things. Hardy, right before that, I'm Rich Krieger. Coming up, clout chasing. Also, we'll hear from Chris Jansen.
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0: That's Chris Jansen, me and a beer. I'm Rich Krieger. And have you heard of clout chasing? Clout chasing means doing things primarily to get attention, popularity, influence, or online fame. The term almost always is negative, and it's used most frequently when someone attaches themselves to a celebrity, a trend, or a controversy. Coming up, Hudson Westbrook.
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2: Hey, y'all, it's Zach John King, and this is my new song, Get to Drinking. 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I think everybody feels that way at some point in a relationship. It's a song that covers a sad topic with really upbeat and fun music.

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0: he wrote that one late one night out on the road. Big hit there for old Luke Combs and Sleepless in a Hotel Room. Thank you kindly for checking us out, folks. Con Man flying through it bright and early on your Saturday morning. A lot more where that came from. Stick tight, Dan and Shay and Morgan Wallen standing by for you next.
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7: I'm JT Gerlt with the KS95 Community Calendar. The Lake Erie Community Orchestra continues its summer concert series Tuesday evening on the steps of Pahatonka State Park near Camdenton. 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In touch with the Lake of the Ozarks, we're KS95.
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0: yet. I'm Pam Puso, Fox News. Much of the world is waiting for President Trump's response to a recent peace deal with Iran. Fox's Peter Doocy explains what the president wants from the White House.
1: Hormuz Strait must be immediately open. No tolls. Ships caught in the strait due to our amazing and unprecedented naval blockade, which will now be lifted, may start the process of heading home. Enriched materials, sometimes referred to as nuclear dust, will be unearthed by the United States in close coordination and conjunction with the Islamic Republic of Iran, plus the International Atomic Energy Agency, and destroyed. No money will be exchanged until further notice. That's key, because according to the New York Times, earlier in the negotiations, Tehran had demanded reparations for bombardment damage that some Iranian officials estimate at $300 billion to $1 trillion.
0: The deal would extend the ceasefire for 60 days. President Trump is scrapping plans for a big overhaul at the Kennedy Center following a judge's ruling.
2: President Trump says he has no interest in overseeing a major renovation of the Kennedy Center unless he is free to bring the institution back physically, financially, and artistically. In a social media post, the president says his administration will now return control of the performing arts venue back to Congress. The move follows a ruling by a federal judge in D.C. ordering President Trump's name to be removed from the Kennedy Center's facade, finding the center's board did not have the authority to unilaterally change the name. The judge also put on hold plans to close the center for 2 years during renovations. At the White House, Jared Halpern, Fox News.
0: Another federal judge has temporarily halted a weaponization fund to compensate people who claim to be targets of political investigations. 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
0: The results of President Trump's recent physical are in. Fox's Deborah Valentine reports.
15: The White House has released a memorandum detailing President Donald Trump's May 26 physical at Walter Reed Medical Center in Bethesda, Maryland. It indicates President Trump remains in excellent health, demonstrating strong cardiac, pulmonary, neurological, and overall physical function. It also says the president's cognitive function is within normal limits, with the president scoring 30 out of 30 on the Montreal Cognitive Assessment. The memo also indicates the swelling of President Trump's legs has improved and that bruises on his hands are benign. President Trump turns 80 years old on June 14th. Deborah Valentine, Fox News.
0: New Jersey Governor Mikey Sherrill is sending state police to an immigration detention center as clashes continue between ICE agents and protesters. Fox's Steve Harrigan is in Newark.
16: Many of the protesters with headgear on, helmets, goggles, gas masks, knee pads, ready for a fight. There have been accusations made by the protesters and some of the 300 detainees inside of inhumane conditions. That's something the Department of Homeland Security has denied. Throughout the week, we have seen scuffles throughout the two sides, some arrests as well, as many as 6 arrests. The flashpoint right out in front, the entranceway. When those federal agents try and come or go, they're often stopped, have things hurled at them. They often respond with pepper spray. Most of the trouble happening well after midnight.
0: Rioters have allegedly been biting, kicking, and punching law enforcement officers outside the facility. Multiple protesters have been arrested. Another U.S. strike on an alleged drug boat has left 3 people dead. U.S. Southern Command says the strike was carried out in the Eastern Pacific, the 3rd such strike this week. No evidence was provided, however, that the boat was actually carrying drugs. Pam Puso, Fox News.
1: We
9: With News on MissouriNet, I'm Marshall Griffin. A Saline County man has been indicted by a federal grand jury on multiple charges connected to allegedly making homemade bombs and posting how-to videos online. Prosecutors say 40-year-old Jordan Derrick of Sweet Springs began posting social media videos in 2023 that showed step-by-step instructions for making explosives. A recent U.S. Supreme Court ruling could give Missouri Republicans the green light to draw up another congressional map. There's talk about one that would divide up the current majority black St. Louis district held by Democrat Wesley Bell. Nimrod Chappell with Missouri NAACP says Republican leaders need to leave St. Louis voters alone.
10: It's inappropriate to try to change the ability of local communities to elect politicians that they see fit.
9: Governor Mike Kehoe tells TV station WGEM in Quincy, Illinois, that for now he's focused on voters passing the current 7-1 congressional map. And the Missouri State University Alumni Building opens this fall. This is Missouri Net.
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17: Good morning and welcome to Country Classics. I'm JT Gerlt. Glad to have you along on a Saturday morning. Looks like we're going to be dodging some rain showers this weekend. Today will be mostly cloudy. There is a 30% chance of showers and thunderstorms. Our best chance of rain will be late this afternoon, high near 80. Then tonight, showers and thunderstorms likely. There's a 70% chance of rain, low around 63. Could get up to a quarter of an inch of rain tonight. And then Sunday will be mostly cloudy. Some showers and thunderstorms. Storms through the day, about a 40% chance of rain, partly sunny with a high near 86. Showers and thunderstorms linger Monday with a high of 87, and then Tuesday and Wednesday will be mostly sunny with highs 80 to 85. We're the Lakes Weather Center, KS95. We've got some great classic country lined up for you. In just a few minutes, we'll hear from Vince Gill and Randy Travis. Right now, the Corvette song with George Jones, The One I Loved Back Then, on KS95 Country Classics.
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0: KS95 Country Classics, that's Randy Travis from 1987, Forever and Ever, Amen. Coming up in just a bit, we'll hear from Alabama, also Colin Ray on the way, and Reba McEntire coming up on Country Classics. Got some fog this morning, patchy fog this morning, otherwise cloudy today, a high with a 40% chance of rain, a high of 82. Then tonight, showers and thunderstorms likely, a 70% chance of rain, low around 63. Sunday, showers and thunderstorms continue with an 80% chance of rain, a high of 85. Sunday night, a low of 65. And next week will be partly cloudy, highs near 85 and lows around 65. So we're going to get some rain this weekend and then hopefully dry out next week. There's no rain in our immediate area right now, but I can see some pretty good thunderstorms back along the Missouri-Kansas border near Rich Hill and Butler, Adrian, Nevada, all of those communities seeing some rain approaching right now. The Lake of the Ozarks level this morning is 659.2. Lake surface water temperature 73. Osage River level is 553.7. Truman Lake at 712.1. It is 67 degrees at the Lakes Weather Center. KS95. Dan Holliday on the way with the Old Farmer's Almanac Report.
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6: It's not the fountain of youth, but scientists have found some astonishingly longevity clues in the most unlikely place. Details today from the Old Farmer's Almanac. With more practical tips and useful advice, this is the Old Farmer's Almanac Radio Report for Saturday, May 30th, the 150th day of the year. Voice actor Mel Blanc was born on this day, and the first Indy 500 race took place in 1911. The lifespan of a mammal is generally proportional to its size. Mice, for example, reproduce fast and die young, while whales and humans can live to 100 or more. But there is one remarkable exception. Mouse-eared bats live more than 20 years, nearly 10 times longer than other creatures of their size. And researchers think they've discovered why. It's a characteristic in their DNA that inhibits the deterioration of chromosomes. The possibility of inducing the same gene expression in humans is tantalizing. After all, if we lived as long as a mouse-eared bat adjusted for size, the numbers would be staggering. That's the Old Farmer's Almanac Radio Report. 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

0: 95.1 is KS95, the Lake of the Ozarks Country Station. That's Reba McEntire. Consider me gone. We've got the Lake Area weather forecast coming up in just a little bit. Rain has caused a few cancellations. I'll go through some of those for you in just a few minutes here on KS95.
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13: I'm meteorologist Steve Hamilton with your KS95 Lake Area forecast. We'll stay cloudy today. Our afternoon high about 80 and some showers and thunderstorms popping up later on. We have a front coming into the area. Pretty good chance of rain for the overnight hours. Cloudy and low 60s. We're hot and humid on Sunday. Still some showers and our high in the mid-80s. For the time, temperature, and forecast, anytime, call KS95 weather phone at 378-2121.
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0: Country Classics, that is Shenandoah and Sunday in the South. It is 6:53. Have Lake Area weather forecast coming up for you in just a bit. We do have some things that have been canceled or rescheduled due to the weather, the wet conditions. Three fundraisers for the 38th annual Lake of the Ozarks Shootout scheduled for this weekend at Frankie Louie's have been postponed. They'll be held 1 week later. The Adult Glow Treasure Hunt, which was scheduled for last night, that'll take place next Friday. The Float Your Boat Cardboard Race has moved to next Saturday, and the Great Shootout Treasure Hunt has been moved to next Saturday as well. We will remind you of the details about those coming up in the news in just a little bit. Also, the Ranch Horse Challenge at the Versailles Saddle Club Arena has been canceled for today as well. Get the details of the Lake Area weather forecast next. 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
1: 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You know the roads, you drive them every day to work and to school, but you can't control what happens on them. The only thing you can control is you. Don't speed. 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Some patchy fog this morning, otherwise cloudy today with a 40% chance of rain and a high near 82. We can see rain along the Missouri-Kansas border this morning. That is moving to the east, so we'll be seeing showers and thunderstorms develop later today. Tonight, showers and thunderstorms likely, a 70% chance of rain, low around 63. Sunday, showers and thunderstorms continue, warm and humid Sunday with a high of 85. Sunday night, a low of 65. Then next week will be partly cloudy, highs near 85, lows around 65. So some rain to deal with this weekend and then dry conditions again next week. Lake of the Ozarks level this morning is 659.2. Lake surface water temperature is 73. Osage River level 553.7. Discharge at Bagnell Dam, 35,000 cubic feet per second this morning. Truman Lake is at 712.1. The low yesterday was 66. The high was 81. That was a bit above our normal low of 60 and a normal high of 79. The record low for the state, 36 degrees in 1984, and the record high, 103 in 1934. The barometric pressure this morning is 29.97 inches and rising. We have a northwest wind under 5 miles per hour. Humidity is 98%. It is 68 degrees at the Lakes Weather Center. 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Coming up in just a bit, we'll get to Fox, Missouri Net, and our KS95 news update.
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5: I'm Paul Stevens, Fox News. President Trump still weighing the latest negotiated peace proposal with Iran. Fox's Marianne Rafferty.
6: The president saying he will soon make a final determination about a proposed deal with Iran after meeting with its national security team. The president laying out some non-negotiables earlier Friday. Iran must agree that they will never have a nuclear weapon or bomb. The Hormuz Strait must be immediately open, no tolls. The enriched material will be unearthed by the United States and destroyed. No money will be exchanged. until further notice. Now, that's key because according to the New York Times, Tehran had demanded reparations for bombardment damage that some Iranian officials estimate at $300 billion to $1 trillion.
5: Earlier this week, the fragile ceasefire was tested that when U.S. forces launched strikes against Iran, all this responding to drone attacks in the Strait of Hormuz. Two federal judges blocking the president in two different situations.
7: A federal judge ruled that the administration cannot move any money for the time being into the $1.8 billion weaponization fund, which is meant to pay out people who think they have been victimized by the federal government. Then a separate federal judge ruled that President Trump's name has to come off the Trump Kennedy Center and the administration cannot move forward with planned renovations that would close the center for 2 years. And that is too much for the president. In a very long post, he concludes with this. I have instructed the Department of Commerce to make all necessary arrangements with Congress to allow a full and complete transfer of this institution, giving them the responsibility for its operation, maintenance, and management.
5: And that's Fox's Peter Doocy at the White House. The board voting in March to close the Kennedy Center after America's 250th birthday celebrations in July. The White House declining so far to comment about the blocking of the weaponization fund as well. 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
5: War Secretary Pete Hegseth meeting with his counterparts from Australia and the UK and Singapore discussing their partnership and its role in the Indo-Pacific area. The secretary pledging America's commitment to the alliance.
20: The United States, as we've said from the beginning, and we think the review we undertook only strengthened this partnership, remains committed to the AUKUS partnership and is moving to, as quickly as possible to enhance our combined submarine presence in the Pacific region.
5: And that AUKUS meeting comes as China has expanded its fleet in the Pacific, Secretary Hegseth promising to continue American presence in that area. Continued clashes between ICE agents, police, and anti-ICE protesters in New Jersey. Fox's Steve Harrigan has the latest from the Delaney Hall Detention Center in Newark.
21: We saw a heavy state police presence. They were out there to keep security. But once again, we saw more violence, a pitched battle between law enforcement and about 500 protesters for about 45 minutes here in Newark. Right about 10 p.m., the crowd changed. It got younger. A lot of people evidently prepared for a fight. They had headgear on, helmets, gas masks, knee pads. And when you saw them all start running with cases of water and paper towels, they were getting ready to get tear gas. They were going to use that water and paper towels to clean out the gas.
5: And demonstrators say DHS has failed to maintain safe and sanitary conditions within that facility, resulting in, for example, a detainee hunger strike that the agency denies is taking place. New Jersey State Police setting up designated protest zones and vehicle checkpoints in anticipation of further clashes. Another U.S. strike on an alleged drug boat kills three in the Pacific. The military saying it carried out that strike yesterday, Friday, on a boat accused of smuggling drugs in the eastern Pacific. Three men killed in a third attack this week. I'm Paul Stevens. This is Fox News.
1: Good morning. It is 7:05. I'm JT Grolt with the KS95 News Update. It is 68 degrees. We've got some patchy fog this morning, and we're expecting rain again later this morning and continuing through the weekend. We'll get the details of the forecast following the news. 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Three people, including an infant, were injured in one vehicle crash Friday night in Miller County. The Missouri State Highway Patrol says the crash happened around 9:10 p.m. on Oak Bend Road near Swisher Road. An 18-year-old man from Sunrise Beach was backing a 2011 Ford Escape and attempted a U-turn when the vehicle traveled onto the soft shoulder, slid down an embankment, and overturned. The driver, a 20-year-old female passenger, and an infant passenger all suffered minor injuries. They were transported by ambulance to Lake Regional Hospital. A teenager was injured in a one-vehicle crash Friday afternoon in Camden County. The Missouri State Highway Patrol says the crash happened just before 5 o'clock on Midway Drive at After Dark Valley Drive. A 16-year-old driver from Osage Beach was driving north in a 2011 Chevy Silverado when he drove off the right side of the road to avoid an oncoming vehicle. The pickup returned to the roadway, began to skidded across the center line, went off the left side of the road and struck a tree. 17-year-old passenger from Montreal suffered minor injuries and was transported by ambulance to Lake Regional Hospital. A former Montauk County Commissioner accused of misusing county property and services has pleaded guilty to one felony charge. 57-year-old Douglas Naris of California pleaded guilty Thursday to one count of stealing. Two other felony charges, including forgery and a second stealing charge, were dropped as a part of the plea agreement. Naris was sentenced to 5 years supervised probation. Investigators allege Naris used county employees and equipment for personal projects, including having county gravel dumped on his private driveway. Naris resigned as District 1 commissioner in February. The case was moved to Morgan County on a change of venue. Two people are facing charges in Morgan County after a report of an erratic motorcyclist led police to drugs and an injured child. Versailles police say officers responded Sunday night and found 47-year-old Charles Wright of Lebanon, who was wanted on a Montgomery County warrant. A search reportedly uncovered a meth pipe and prescription pills identified as Valium. Officers also found a meth pipe in a vehicle occupied by 34-year-old Rachel Moss of Sunrise Beach and her young child. Investigators say the child had facial injuries that were not consistent with Moss's explanation. The child was taken into state custody. Wright and Moss both face charges of first-degree child endangerment. Wright also faces several additional drug and driving-related charges. Governor Mike Kehoe says he will not call a special legislative session to suspend Missouri's gas tax. Some lawmakers had pushed for a temporary pause in the state's 29.5 cents per gallon fuel tax through the end of the year. But Kehoe says the revenue is needed to fund road projects and the workers who build and maintain Missouri's transportation system. Kehoe also questioned whether any savings from tax suspension would actually reach consumers. Missouri's average gas price stood at about $4.15 per gallon this week. And a community cleanup and recycling event for Morgan County is being held today from 8 until 2 at the Versailles Public Works Building on Alum Springs Road. Residents can dispose of furniture, clothing, electronics, bulk debris, and up to 2 appliances per household. Tires will also be accepted for a small fee. Hazardous waste and Freon-based appliances will not be accepted. KS95 News Time is 7:09.
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22: With News on MissouriNet, I'm Marshall Griffin. A state trooper found dead in central Missouri's Callaway County died from an apparent suicide. The Missouri State Highway Patrol says in a press release that Corporal Gary Daniels was found dead Thursday afternoon along a rural road about 6 miles north of Jefferson City. Missouri is once again putting seasonal heat protections in place for utility customers. Matt Pilger reports.
0: Missouri's hot weather law prevents electric shutoffs for non-payment of bills when temperatures are forecast above 95 degrees or the heat index exceeds 105 within 24 hours. The protections remain in effect through September 30th to reduce heat-related risks.
22: And crews are working on a Missouri State University alumni building. MSU President Richard Williams.
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1: 91-year-old Ramona Lois Ricker of Mita died May 26 at Capital Region Medical Center in Jefferson City. Visitation for Ramona Ricker will be held today from 10 to 11 with a memorial service at 11 at Ricker Memorial Church of the Nazarene in Van Cleve. Burial will be at the Southside Cemetery. Memorials are suggested to the Ramona Ricker Memorial Fund. Arrangements are under the direction of the Fancherikas Funeral Home in Mita. 76-year-old Rodney Kent Chapman of Versailles died May 24th at the Good Shepherd Care Center in Versailles. Visitation for Rodney Chapman will be today from 10 to noon, followed by funeral services at noon at the Kidwell Garber Funeral Home in Versailles. Burial will be a later date in the Versailles Cemetery. Memorials are suggested to MVMA, Missouri Veterinarian Medical Association, in Jefferson City. 70-year-old Kenneth Gabby Kiesling of California died May 9th. Visitation for Gabby Kiesling will be held Saturday from 9 to noon at Windmill Ridge Funeral Service in California, followed by a memorial service at noon. Memorials are suggested to St. Paul's Lutheran Church in care of the funeral home. 87-year-old Daisy A. King of Eldon died May 1st at her home. Her body has been cremated. Visitation will be today from 10 to 11 at the Riverview Baptist Church with a memorial service at 11. Burial will be in the Freedom Cemetery in Lynn Creek. Memorials are suggested to Riverview Baptist Church of Osage Beach. Arrangements are under the direction of Phillips Funeral Home of Eldon. 87-year-old Lewis John Brandt of Mita died May 23rd at University Hospital in Columbia. A graveside service will be held Monday at 10 at St. Thomas Cemetery in St. Thomas. Memorials are suggested to the Cemetery Association Maintenance Fund. Arrangements are under the direction of Fancherikas Funeral Home in Mita. 82-year-old Wanda Luetta Sidebottom died May 19th in Lake Ozark. Visitation for Wanda Sidebottom will be held Monday from 9 to 11 at Phillips Funeral Home of Eldon, followed by a graveside service at 11:30 at New Hope Cemetery of Kaiser. Arrangements are under the direction of the Phillips Funeral Home of Eldon. 90-year-old Benjamin Snyder died May 21st at Eldon Nursing Home. Visitation for Benjamin Snyder will be held Monday from 10 to 11 at Eldon United Methodist Church, with a memorial service beginning at 11. Full military honors will be presented after the service. Memorials are suggested to the Eldon United Methodist Church. Arrangements are under the direction of the Phillips Funeral Home of Eldon. 68-year-old Tyler Richardson of Montreal died May 21st at his home. Funeral services are pending with Allie Holmenhow Funeral Home of Camdenton. 76-year-old Marcia Lou Hughes of Lake Ozark died May 26th at her home. A celebration of life for Marcia Hughes will be held at a later date at Mount Carmel Baptist Church in Lake Ozark. Memorials are suggested to St. Jude Children's Research Hospital. Arrangements are under the direction of the Hedges Scott Millard Funeral Homes of Osage Beach. 84-year-old Jerry Franklin Detmer of Laurie died May 27th at Laurie Care Center. Visitation for Jerry Detmer will be held Tuesday from 10 to 11 with massive Christian burial at 11 at the St. Patrick Catholic Church in Laurie. Graveside services with full military honors will be in the St. Patrick Cemetery. Memorials are suggested to the St. Patrick Catholic Church, the National Shrine of Mary, Mother of the Church, the American Legion Zakwit Post 624, the Osage Community Elks Lodge 2705, or the Westside Senior Center. Arrangements are under the direction of the Kidwell Garber Laurie Sunrise Beach Chapel. And 46-year-old Janae M. Slade of Columbia died May 25th at her home. A celebration of life for Janae Slade will be held Sunday, June 7th from 10 until 2 at Public Beach No. 1 in Brumley. Memorials are suggested to Balboa's Veterinary Fund. Arrangements are under the direction of Phillips Funeral Home of Eldon. Those are today's funeral notices brought to you by the Kidwell Garber Funeral Homes, River Sales and Laurie, and the Kidwell Granite Works. Sports is next.
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1: Three area teams are headed to the high school baseball Final Four next week. The Eugene Eagles will face Portageville in the Class 2 state semifinals at 10 a.m. Monday at the Ozark Mountain Sports Complex. The St. Elizabeth Hornets will play North Shelby in the Class 1 state semifinals at 4 p.m. Monday in Ozark. And Blair Oaks will play in the Class 3 Final Four. They will take on Licking in the state semifinals Tuesday at the Ozark Mountain Sports Complex in Ozark.
9: This Arena Sports Good Morning Game. Tim Fisher will start with Major League Baseball with the St. Louis Cardinals, a 6-5 winner over the Chicago Cubs in the opener of their series. Game 2 set for a 6:15 first pitch tonight. The Kansas City Royals fell in Texas 9-1 to the Rangers yesterday. Those two 3:15 this afternoon. College Baseball Division 1 Regionals. Missouri State falls to Arkansas 9-5. The Bears will face an elimination game against Northeastern this afternoon. The Division 2 World Series, Central Missouri falls to UT Tyler by the final count of 8-3. The Mules will take on the University of Indianapolis in an elimination game tomorrow. At the NCAA Division II Softball World Series, Missouri Southern falls to McKendree 3-2. The Lions will face an elimination game against the winner of this morning's matchup between West Texas A&M and St. Thomas Aquinas. To football in the UFL, where the St. Louis Battlehawks fall to Dallas 20-16. I'm Tim Fisher, Missouri Net Sports.
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1: Well, we got the Lake Area weather forecast coming up in just a moment. 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The Adult Glow Treasure Hunt will now take place next Friday at 8 p.m. The Float Your Boat Cardboard Boat Race has been moved to next Saturday at 1 p.m. And the Great Shootout Treasure Hunt has also been postponed to next Saturday. Registration at 4, digging starting at 6. 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Also, the Ranch Horse Challenge at the Vercel Saddle Club Arena has been canceled for today.
2: I'm meteorologist Steve Hamilton with your KS95 Lake Area forecast. We'll stay cloudy today, our afternoon high about 80, and some showers and thunderstorms popping up later on. We have a front coming into the area. Pretty good chance of rain for the overnight hours, cloudy and low 60s. We're hot and humid on Sunday, still some showers and our high in the mid-80s. For the time, temperature, and forecast anytime, call the KS95 weather phone at 378-2121.
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KS95, Lake of the Ozarks Country Station, John Anderson and Swingin'. Speaking of John, how about John Schneider? He was one of the Duke boys on the Dukes of Hazzard, and in the 80s, he was living his best life on a big superstar TV show, The Dukes of Hazzard, and he had several number one hits on the radio, including this one, I've Been Around Enough to Know. 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

0: That is John Schneider on KS95 Country Classics, and I've been around enough to know. It is 7:35. 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
0: Some patchy fog this morning, otherwise cloudy with a chance of rain and a high near 82. Tonight, showers and thunderstorms likely, low around 63. Sunday, showers and thunderstorms continue, warm and humid, a high of 85. Sunday night, a low of 65. Next week will be partly cloudy, highs near 85, lows around 65. It is 70 degrees at the Lakes Weather Center, KS95.
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That is Hank Jr. on KS95, the Lake of the Ozarks, and a country state of mind. Here's Howard and David, the Bellamy brothers. 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

0: 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That is Tracy Lawrence with Sticks and Stones. It is 7:54. 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
0: We've got one local birthday on our birthday list this morning. A happy birthday. Actually, it's Sunday for Jack Morrison. Happy birthday Sunday to Jack. That is from his brother Ben from the Morrisons, the Whites, and Sandy, all wishing Jack a happy birthday today. Other folks on the birthday list today, Wynonna Judd is 62 today. CeeLo Green is 51 today, singer, and was one of the original coaches on The Voice. He is 51 today. Also on the birthday list today, Ted McKinley is 68 today. He was on Married with Children, Shrinking, and more. Ralph Carter, actor from Good Times, is 65 today. Adidi Manziel, the singer, is 55 today. Birthdays on Sunday include singer Corey Hart, 64, had a big hit in the 80s called Sunglasses at Night. Also on Sunday, Clint Eastwood turns 96. Sharon Gless, she was on Cagney and Lacey. She turns 83 on Sunday. Tom Berenger, the actor from Platoon and Major League, turned 77 on Sunday. Actor Gregory Harrison turned 76. Anybody else? Actor Chris Elliott turned 66 on Sunday. Actress Leah Thompson, she was in Caroline in the City, Back to the Future, and more. She is 65. Actress and child model Brooke Shields turned 61 on Sunday. So those are some of the folks celebrating birthdays this weekend. Our birthdays brought to you by Rogers Heating and Air in Eldon.
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0: 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We've had some patchy fog this morning. Otherwise, it is going to be cloudy today. We've got a little bit of sunshine here at the radio station, but generally clouds today, and there is a chance of showers and thunderstorms. Rain is moving in from the west, going to be bringing us showers and thunderstorms later this morning. High near 82, then tonight, showers and thunderstorms likely, a 70% chance of rain, low around 63. On Sunday, showers and thunderstorms continue, warm and humid, a high of 85. Sunday night, a low of 65. Next week will be partly cloudy, highs near 85 and lows around 65. Lake of the Ozarks level is 659.2, lake surface water temperature 73, Osage River level is 553.7, discharge at Bagnell Dam, 35,000 cubic feet per second, and Truman Lake this morning at 712.1. It is 70 degrees at the Lakes Weather Center, KS95. 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
9: Overseas. I'm Pam Husso, Fox News. American forces have reportedly been hurt in Kuwait after an Iranian strike. Fox's Madeline Rivera has details.
10: Bloomberg reports at least five Americans were hurt after Iran launched a ballistic missile towards a Kuwaiti airbase earlier this week. The missile was intercepted by Kuwaiti forces, but falling debris reportedly hit the Ali al-Salem airbase. Per Bloomberg, two MQ-9 Reaper drones were also seriously damaged in the incident. Meantime, a White House official telling Fox President Trump will only make a deal that is good for America and satisfies his red lines. Iran can never possess a nuclear weapon. The president has maintained his key asks, which not only includes preventing Iran from obtaining a nuclear weapon, he also demanded unrestricted shipping traffic in the Strait of Hormuz.
9: War Secretary Pete Hegseth has warned that military action is still on the table if a deal can't be reached. President Trump is scrapping plans for a big overhaul at the Kennedy Center following a judge's ruling.
11: President Trump says he has no interest in overseeing a major renovation of the Kennedy Center unless he is free to bring the institution back physically, financially, and artistically. In a social media post, the president says his administration will now return control of the performing arts venue back to Congress. The move follows a ruling by a federal judge in D.C. ordering President Trump's name to be removed from the Kennedy Center's facade, finding the center's board did not have the authority to unilaterally change the name. The judge also put on hold plans to close the center for 2 years during renovations. At the White House, Jared Halpern, Fox News.
9: Another federal judge has temporarily halted a weaponization fund to compensate people who claim to be targets of political investigations. 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
16: With News on Missouri Net, I'm Marshall Griffin. With the World Cup bringing international visitors to Kansas City in the coming weeks, what precautions are in place to address concerns about hantavirus? MU Healthcare, Dr. Taylor Nelson says screening will play a key role.
17: Argentina is one of the countries who are playing here in Kansas City as the Andes virus strain is from that area.
16: Nelson says person-to-person spread of hantavirus is rare and usually requires close, intimate contact. A University of Missouri study finds big problems when a goldfish ends up in a pond or lake. Professor Rick Relier says the goldfish will eat out native fish and reduce the water quality.
18: One thing they do is they really murk up the water by stirring up all the sediments on the bottom of the lake. So they can make a really clear body of water into a much more murky body of water.
16: And a rare full moon will be visible across Missouri tonight. Astronomers say it's a blue moon, meaning it's the second full moon in the same calendar month. This is Missouri Net.
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0: It's 8:06, time now for the KS95 Community Calendar. 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Let's see what's on the calendar. The community cleanup and recycling event for Morgan County is today from 8 until 2. That's at the Versailles Public Works Building on Alum Springs Road. Residents can dispose of unwanted items, including furniture, clothing, electronics, bulk debris, and up to 2 appliances per household. Tires off the rim will also be accepted for a small fee. Household hazardous waste and Freon-based appliances, including refrigerators and window air conditioners, will not be accepted. The reuse and swap area will also be available for items such as furniture and appliances. That's going on today. The Morgan County Library in Versailles having a family event at 11. Children, families will build their own gnome fairy garden, and all supplies will be provided. The Missouri State Parks holding a free family program today at 2 at Bennett Springs State Park. Representative from Dickerson Park Zoo will present Missouri Raptors featuring live birds of prey and information. The program will take place at the Nature Center. The Eldon Rough Riders Saddle Club Horse Show today at noon. The arena, the east side of the Miller County Fairgrounds. Concessions will be available. Admission for spectators is free. There'll be a barbecue, pork, steak, dinner, and baked goods auction Sunday from 11:30 to 1 at the First Christian Church in California. Suggested donation is $12 for pork steak meals and $5 for hot dog meals. 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The Gravois Mills United Methodist Church is having their Food for Kids program Monday from 4 until 5:30. Every Monday, food packs will be distributed for children 16 and under. Children must be present and accompanied by an adult at pickup. The Lake Erie Community Orchestra continues its summer concert series Tuesday on the steps of Hahatonka State Park near Camdenton. The concert begins at 7. Admission is free, but donations are accepted. Attendees are encouraged to bring a chair. For more information, 573-644-4801. The 3MT Mid-Missouri Mission Team will be doing community service projects in Versailles the week of June 22nd. Team members can do painting, clearing brush, mowing yards, junk removal, and more. 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For more information, 573-569-3593. So those are items on our community calendar today. Also, a couple of reminders for you. Due to rain, fundraisers for the 38th Annual Lake of the Ozarks Shootout scheduled for this week at Frankie and Louie's have been postponed and will be held next week. The Adult Glow Treasure Hunt will take place next Friday at 8 p.m. Float Your Boat Cardboard Boat Race next Saturday at 1, and the Great Shootout Treasure Hunt also next Saturday. Registration at 4, digging beginning at 6. More information, lotoshootout.com. Also, the Ranch Horse Challenge at the Versailles Saddle Club Arena for today has been canceled. So those are items on our community calendar brought to you by the Kidwell Garber Funeral Homes of Versailles and Laurie.
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23: I'm meteorologist Steve Hamilton with your KS95 Lake Area forecast. We'll stay cloudy today, our afternoon high about 80, and some showers and thunderstorms popping up later on. We have a front coming into the area. Pretty good chance of rain for the overnight hours, cloudy and low 60s. We're hot and humid on Sunday, still some showers and our high in the mid-80s. For the time, temperature, and forecast, anytime, call the KS95 weather phone at 378-2121.
0: All right. Thank you very much, Steve, for the weather update. It is 70 degrees. We do have showers and thunderstorms starting to make their way towards our listening area. They are along to the west of us from near Chilhowie and Windsor down to Clinton, all the way down to Osceola, approaching Highway 65. So they'll continue to move to the east, bring us some showers and thunderstorms later. It is 70 degrees, and it is time for more of Country Classics on KS95, brought to you by Frontier Metal in Versailles.
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That is Sawyer Brown and Some Girls Do. Here's George Strait, KS95. You look so good in love.

Darling, I've wasted a lot of years not seeing the real you. But tonight your beauty is shining through. And I never took the time to let you know. So before he takes you away, please let me say.

0: That is George Strait on KS95, The Lake of the Ozarks, and you look so good in love. It is 8:20. Coming up in just a bit, we'll hear from Kenny Rogers, Keith Whitley on the way, and more country classics this morning. 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

0: That is Keith Whitley on KS95 Country Classics, and don't close your eyes. It is 8:34. We've got more classic country music coming up for you in just a bit. We're going to hear from Buck Owens, Trisha Yearwood, and Travis Tritt, all coming up here in just a few minutes on KS95. We are watching some rain. Looks like we're going to have some showers and thunderstorms today. And when this first arrives, we could get some pretty good little storms, as there is a long line of kind of strong storms that stretches from Windsor, now approaching Warsaw, into the Hermitage area. So getting close to Highway 65, that's going to move through with some pretty good rain. And then behind that, some scattered showers. We'll get the details of the forecast coming up in just a bit.
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2: We have a little bit of sunshine this morning. Otherwise, though, it is going to be cloudy with scattered showers and thunderstorms developing. There is a 50% chance of rain today, high near 82. Tonight, showers and thunderstorms likely, low around 63. Sunday, showers and thunderstorms continue, high 85, low of 65. Next week will be partly cloudy, highs near 85 and lows around 65. It is 71 degrees at the Lakes Weather Center, KS95.

0: That is Trish Yearwood on KS95, and she's in love with the boy. 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
1: As we sat on the front porch of that old gray house where I was born and raised,

KS95 Country Classics. That is John Conley and the Friday Night Blues. We're going to wrap things up this morning. Country Classics brought to you by Frontier Metal in Versailles. We've got time for one more song. Here's Buck Owens and the Buckaroos from 1963 with Act Naturally.

0: KS95 Country Classics. That is Buck Owens and the Buckaroos with Act Naturally. Thank you for joining us on Country Classics this morning here on KS95. It is 8:52. Coming up in just a bit, Bob Pretty with the Crosser Wide Missouri. Top of the hour, news update, and then the country sale, your chance to buy, sell, and trade, coming up on KS95.
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8: When he was young, his father was a rum-soaked ne'er-do-well in the St. Louis area. 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
8: Ulysses Grant's roommate in his days at West Point was Frederick Dent of St. Louis. When Grant was stationed at Jefferson Barracks soon after graduation, he became a familiar figure at the Dent home. He and Julia Dent became engaged in 1844 and didn't get married until 1848. In between times, Grant was off fighting in the Mexican War and once saved his former roommate and future brother-in-law's life at the Battle of Molina del Rey. In 1850, they had a son. They named him after the husband's former roommate and the bride's father, Frederick Dent Grant. It was not an easy world for the boy to grow up in. By now, his father was no longer in the Army. He decided to set up as a farmer and built a log cabin on a farm in the country. When Frederick Dent Grant was 4 years old, he became a farm boy at a place his father called Hardscrabble. But the boy continued to grow up in an unfortunate and poverty-stricken background, although his grandparents, whose name he bore, Dent, were wealthy enough to help out. When his father finally gave up on St. Louis and went to Galena, Illinois, Fred became a character in that community because he refused to dress up. He disliked his mother's habit of putting her boys into shirts buttoned to the waist of their short trousers, and Mrs. Grant's biographer, Ishbel Ross, says he could not understand why he couldn't go barefoot and wear a shirt and pants held up by a single suspender like the other boys. Once back in St. Louis, Mrs. Ross writes, his mother had dressed him in long pantaloons to have his picture taken. He told her firmly, with hands planted solidly on his hips, that she was simply going to have to cut the pants legs off at the knees at once. He was only 11 when the Civil War came. His father went back into the military, apparently the only place where he could make a go of it. When young Fred was 13, his father laid siege to Vicksburg, and four times the boy saw his father fail there. He had gone along to see the battle, but the fifth time the Union forces took the town. He followed in his father's footsteps. He went to West Point. When Fred graduated, his father, by then the president, offered to put up $6,000 to $8,000 to put Fred into farming and then subsidize him to the tune of $2,500 a year for another 3 or 4 years afterwards. The president suggested Fred grow olives, figs, almonds, and fruit. But Fred decided to stay in the military. He surveyed the West, and in a year he was General Sherman's aide, and a tour of the Mediterranean was underway. By 1874, he was back, and he became a White House aide. General Sheridan, by now, was Fred's commander. They were stationed in Chicago. In later years, after his father's term as president was over, he and his father invested heavily with some unscrupulous speculators, and they pretty much went broke. Fred had to rent out his home and move into his parents' house. In 1884, the elder Grant learned he had throat cancer. The family was bankrupt, but publishers put up almost $500,000 for Grant's memoirs. That December, Fred resigned from the Army to help his father write those books. It took 7 months. In 1888, President Benjamin Harrison named him an envoy to Vienna. When President Cleveland took office, Grant came home, although Cleveland wanted him to keep the job. He worked with Theodore Roosevelt on the New York Board of Police Commissioners and was a brigadier general in the Spanish-American War. Fred Grant died in 1912, a few years after he had served under President McKinley as a military governor of Puerto Rico. Frederick Dent Grant was a diplomat, a general, a military governor, a man who loved his father. Born on this date, the 30th of May in 1850.
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18: There's no word yet. I'm Paul Stevens, Fox News. President Trump still looking to make a final determination, quote-unquote, on that proposed ceasefire extension with Iran.
19: It does remain unclear at the moment whether Iran has indeed agreed to the president's key asks, and that includes Iran's commitment to never obtain a nuclear weapon. President Trump also demanded unrestricted shipping traffic in the Strait of Hormuz and the removal of mines in the waterway. And regarding Iran's highly enriched uranium, the president says the stockpile will be unearthed by the United States, which it is agreed is the only country, along with China, with the mechanical capability of doing so in close coordination and conjunction with the Islamic Republic of Iran, plus the International Atomic Energy Agency, and destroyed.
18: And that's Fox's Madeline Rivera in D.C., Iran's parliament speaker, in a posting on X, writing, quote, "We do not gain concessions through talks, but through missiles," unquote. Both sides would be required to discuss the destruction of Iran's enriched nuclear uranium within the 60-day 30-day ceasefire. Two federal judges, meantime, blocking President Trump in two different situations.
20: A federal judge ruled that the administration cannot move any money for the time being into the $1.8 billion weaponization fund, which is meant to pay out people who think they have been victimized by the federal government. Then, a separate federal judge ruled that President Trump's name has to come off the Trump Kennedy Center, and the administration cannot move forward with planned renovations that would close the center for 2 years. And that is too much for the president. In a very long post, he concludes with this: I have instructed the Department of Commerce to make all necessary arrangements with Congress to allow a full and complete transfer of this institution, giving them the responsibility for its operation, maintenance, and management.
18: And that is Fox's Peter Doocy at the White House. 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
18: War Secretary Pete Hegseth meeting with his counterparts from Australia and the UK in Singapore to discuss the partnership there and its growing role in the Indo-Pacific region. The War Secretary pledging America's commitment to the alliance.
34: United States, as we've said from the beginning, and we think the review we undertook only strengthened this partnership, remains committed to the AUKUS partnership and is moving as quickly as possible to enhance our combined submarine presence in the Pacific region.
18: And the AUKUS meeting comes as China has grown its fleet in the Pacific, Secretary Hegseth promising to continue American perseverance in the region. Continued clashes between ICE agents, police, and anti-ICE protesters in New Jersey. Our Steve Harrigan is in Newark at the Delaney Hall Detention Center.
35: We saw a heavy state police presence. They were out there to keep security. But once again, we saw more violence, a pitched battle between law enforcement and about 500 protesters for about 45 minutes here in Newark. Right about 10 p.m., the crowd changed. It got younger. A lot of people evidently prepared for a fight. They had headgear on, helmets, gas masks, knee pads. And when you saw them all start running with cases of water and paper towels, they were getting ready to get tear gas. They were going to use that water and paper towels to clean out the gas.
18: Now, demonstrators say Homeland Security has failed to maintain safe and sanitary conditions within that facility, resulting in a detainee hunger strike that the agency denies is actually taking place. New Jersey State Police setting up designated protest zones and vehicle checkpoints in anticipation of clashes. The U.S. military saying it carried out another strike Friday, yesterday, on a boat accused of smuggling drugs in the Eastern Pacific Ocean, killing at least three. It was the third attack this week, pushed the overall death toll over 200 people. I'm Paul Stevens. This is Fox News.
0: 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The Versailles Lions Club Open Air Market, Thursday through Sunday at the Morgan County Fairgrounds in Versailles.
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3: I'm meteorologist Steve Hamilton with your KS95 Lake Area forecast. We'll stay cloudy today, our afternoon high about 80, and some showers and thunderstorms popping up later on. We have a front coming into the area. Pretty good chance of rain for the overnight hours, cloudy and low 60s. We're hot and humid on Sunday, still some showers and our high in the mid-80s. For the time, temperature, and forecast, anytime, call the KS95 weather phone at 378-2121.
0: All right, thank you very much, Steve, for that weather update. We can see some showers and thunderstorms. They basically stretch along Highway 65 all the way up from I-70 near Sweet Springs over to Pilot Grove and then down to Sedalia, Coal Camp, Warsaw, into the Hermitage area to near Buffalo. Those are moving to the east, so could see some brief thunderstorms here and then maybe some scattered showers and thunderstorms the rest of the day. We'll keep an eye on that, get you up to date as things progress, but starting to see some showers and thunderstorms. Like I said, the Coal Camp area, Warsaw, approaching Climax Springs right now. The rain has caused some cancellations and some things to be rescheduled. Three fundraisers for the 38th annual Lake of the Ozarks shootout for this week at Frankie and Louie's have been postponed. Will be held next week. The Adult Glow Treasure Hunt will be next Friday at 8. The Float Your Boat Cardboard Race will be next Saturday at 1. And the Great Shootout Treasure Hunt will be next Saturday. Registration at 4. Digging starts at 6. 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And also, the Ranch Horse Challenge at the Purcell Saddle Club Arena has been canceled for today. All right, that stuff out of the way. 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It is illegal to sell prescription, medication, medical equipment, and supplies. 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Get you in here with us on the country sale. All right. Let me put all that aside and go to caller number one. You're on the country sale. Good morning.
4: Good morning. I have a two-bedroom, one-bath apartment for rent between Stover and Laurie. And my phone number is 372-0121.
0: 372-0121. All right. Thank you very much. That is call number one on the country sale. He's got a two-bedroom apartment for rent. It is located between Stover and Laurie. And the number to call there is 372-0121. 372-0121 for caller number one. Caller number two, you're on the country sale. Good morning.
5: Yeah, good morning. I've been trying to sell a refrigerator for about 10 months. I'll go ahead and give that thing away. If somebody needs a good refrigerator, they can have it. It's a man cave refrigerator that works good. A refrigerator freezer. And also I have I'll sell my propane, 100-pound propane tank for $300 or a trade for a shotgun. And my phone number is 573-789-3042.
0: 789-3042.
5: Yes.
0: All right. Thank you very much. That is caller number two on the Country Cell. He's going to give away his man cave refrigerator, and then also he has got a 100-pound propane tank for sale. The number to call there is 789-3042, 789-3042. Caller number three, you're on the Country Cell. Good morning.
1: Yeah, this morning I've got a Kohler Command twin-cylinder horizontal shaft engine. 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And last, Adam, I got a 210 John Deere riding mower. Ran last fall. Haven't tried to start it yet this spring. It's got a deck and everything under. It's kind of a heavy duty, one of these older ones. Somebody wanted to take it, just get it going, I'd take 150 for it. I'm up here by Sedalia. Phone number is 660-221-4205.
0: 660-221-4205.
1: That's correct. Thank
0: All right.
1: you.
0: Caller number three on the Country Cell. He's got the Kohler engine for sale, 22 horsepower, also the cultipacker, and a John Deere 210 mower. 660-221-4205, 660-221-4205. Caller number four, you're on the Country Cell. Good morning.
6: Good morning. 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They got the hard plastic covers, and I'd take $10 for a piece for them, $40 for all four of them. I'm in Jeff City area, 573-291-9804.
0: 291-9804.
6: Yes, sir.
0: All right. Thank you very much.
6: Thank you.
0: Caller number four on the Country Cell has got the off-road lights for sale. The number there is 291-9804, 291-9804. Caller number five, you're on the Country Cell. 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
8: 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I got a Mossberg MVP series bolt-action rifle, 223 caliber. 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
0: Okay, thank you. Just phone broke up during the phone number there. All right. 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Good morning.
9: Yes, sir. 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
9: Yes, thank you.
0: All right, thank you. 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
10: Good morning. I've got a 95 Dodge Ram, 3/4 ton. 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Has a V10 in it. Runs, drives, excellent brakes. We put a new bed on it. It needs a taillight hooked up. 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I'm asking 1800 or best offer, or I'll do some trading. You can get a hold of me at 573-434-0203.
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10: Yes, sir.
0: All right. Thank you. 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Caller number 9, you're on the country sale. Good morning.
11: Yes, good morning. 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
11: Yes.
0: All right. 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And that is 232 Glover Lane, Sunrise Beach. Caller number 12, you're on the country sale. Good morning.
12: Yes, good morning. I have a king-size mattress to give away free. And I'm looking for someone to cut my grass. I live down here off of Cup Tree Road and down on the 46-mile marker of the lake. The number is 374-4569. And we thank you, sir.
0: 374-4569.
12: Yes, sir.
0: All right. Thank you. That is call number 12 on the country sale. He's got a, actually, I think he's given that away, king-size mattress anyway. And then he needs to someone to cut his grass. He is on Cup Tree Road, 46-mile marker. Directions or more information, 374-4569, 374-4569. Call number 13, you're on the country sale. Good morning.
13: Yes, I'm in the Gravois area, and I have two heavy-duty chain link gates. 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And we have Billy's, Weathers, and a couple of girls. Adult
0: meetings. 502-3305.
13: Yes, thank you.
0: All right, thank you. 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Good morning.
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1: 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Good morning.
2: Good morning. I've got a pair of bibbed overhauls. They're Key brand, size 60 by 30. I honestly don't think they've ever been worn. I have four tires, size P235-70R16 with the aggressive tread on them. I'd like $300 for the four of them. They are Hankook brand tires. Then I have four 14-inch factory steel wheels. I believe they came off of a Toyota. I'll take $30 for all four of them. And my number is 573-789-9133.
1: 789-9133.
2: Yes, sir.
1: All right. Thank you very much.
2: Thank you.
1: Caller number 18 on the country sale. It's got some overalls for sale, 60 by 30. Also some four 16-inch tires and four 14-inch steel wheels. And the number to call there is 789-9133. 789-9133 for caller number 18 on the country sale. Your caller number 19, you're on. Good morning.
3: Yes, good morning. I have a four-wheeler for sale. It's a 350. It's a liquid cooler. And the year of it is 93. And I also have some whatnots for sale, porcelain dolls. And I am looking for a place to rent, or if the owner wants to finance, I'd be interested in doing that also. And my phone number is
1: 832-2019.
3: 832-2019. Yes.
1: All right. Thank you very much.
3: Thank you. Bye-bye.
1: That is caller number 19 on the country sale, the four-wheeler for sale. Also, some miscellaneous items, including porcelain dolls, and looking for a place to rent at the number 832-2019. 832-2019. Caller 20, you're on the country sale. Good morning.
4: Good morning. 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
1: All right. 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
5: Hey, good morning. We got a big weekend over here at the west side. They've got a big race going on at the Ozark Speedway. So,
1: okay.
5: Hopefully the rain will hold off and they can get the cars out on the track. And we just had a bunch of clouds roll in here about 10 minutes ago.
1: It looks like it could rain there in a little bit. So
5: it'll be kind of like maybe them summer showers, just kind of come in, pass through, and be done. And we can get on with the weekend.
1: It kind of looks that way on radar, so we'll see what happens. So.
5: All right. Well, that's kind of how we'll play it. And if you're out and about this weekend, maybe recovering from last weekend, and if you found some damage or something happened to the camper, we've got, of course, our factory-trained techs that can take care of about anything. Had a couple really big jobs this past week. One of them was in this really nice Tiffin Zephyr motorhome. This is a very high-end diesel pusher, and had a couple of issues that he had on the road. We've got it in there, and our guys have got it zeroed in and get the problem fixed. So whether it's on a little wolf pup or a big diesel pusher, we can help get you back out on the road in a timely manner. And we are kind of getting into summer, so it's time to make sure your camper is all tuned up and ready to go. So whether it's just across town or across country, make sure that air conditioning's been serviced. You want to check the roof, make sure it's, all the seals are good. And if you'd like us to do that, we could kind of put a package deal together and get your air conditioner serviced and anything else that needs to get done. So if you need that work, you can give us a call. And our service department is here Tuesday through Saturday from 9 to 5. And over on the sales lot, man, we've got some great deals on these new campers. And one of them is a Brookstone fifth wheel. And this thing just has it's an awesome floor plan. Brookstone is kind of the high end of the Coachmen products. And this one has got, it's kind of a unique layout where it's got kind of a rear kitchen, kind of a mid living area that's got three sofas. So if you've got a bunch of people, it's a nice little area, conversation area. And then back into the kitchen area, it kind of looks like you're walking into a condo. It's just a really unique floor plan. And we have got that thing with the rebates and our clearance pricing. We have got that down to $69.9, and that is the best price anywhere in the country. So if you're looking for a nice fifth wheel, we've got it. And we've got several others, including Jayco Eagles and Coachman Chaparrales. So just a real good selection right now, not only of the little travel trailers that we sell a lot of, but also some nice fifth wheels. So just come by and see us here Monday through Saturday from 9 to 5. And, of course, anytime online at aokrvs.com. And if you got any questions, you can just give us a call at 374-8113.
1: All right. Sounds good, Monty. Thank you very much.
5: All right, JT. Have a good weekend.
1: All right. 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
6: Yes, good morning. 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I will consider other styles. 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
1: All right, thank you. 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Good morning.
7: Yeah, I have some old porch posts. I guess they're like cast iron or really heavy. And I've got three corner posts. I've got two of the flat posts, I guess that goes in between them. And then I've got like eight little corner pieces. And they've got like a grapevine design or something on them. They're really old and they're heavy. And I've also got for sale a 16-foot two-axle trailer with a little one-foot sides, I guess, on it. And it's got a good floor, good paint. And I'm asking $1,500 for that. And my number is 280-9908.
1: 280-9908.
7: Yes.
1: All right. Thank you very much. That is caller number 22 on the country sale, the porch post for sale, and then also the 16-foot double-axle trailer at 280-9908, 280-9908. Caller number 23, you're on the country sale. Good morning.
8: Good morning. I have an Allen bike carrier, plugs into a trailer hitch, and I have a pair of Cabela's insulated waders, size 11. I'm in Osage Beach, 573-480-7364.
1: 480-7364.
8: Yep.
1: All right. Thank you very much.
8: Thank you.
1: That is caller number 23 on the Country Sale. The bike carrier fits in the receiver hitch and then the Cabela's insulated waders, size 11, 480-7376, 480-7376. We've got a few thunderstorms moving through the lake area. They stretch from near between Sedalia and Boonville all the way up to I-70 near Boonville, down Highway 50 to Sedalia, the Otterville area, down into Fortuna and Glenstead. Florence, Versailles down to Gravois Mills. That's one area. And then another area moving into Climax Springs and continues all the way down to Buffalo. So this will bring us possibly some brief thunderstorms. If you would happen to be on the lake, you might want to take cover for just a little bit till this passes through. We do expect more showers and thunderstorms throughout the day today, but this is the first round we're going to be getting. It is 73 degrees at KS95. Let's see here. 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They prefer one in a nice condition, but does not need to run. 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Also looking for hay ground to bale in the Barnett and Versailles area. Will rent the land or do on shares. Also looking for a cattle squeeze chute located in the Barnett area, 573-434-9976, 434-9976. 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Caller number 26. They have glass doors and frames for a walk-in cooler. One is a 3-section panel glass door. 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They were going to install it, but their plans changed. They are in the Centertown area. 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
1: All right. 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
12: Yes, good morning, JT. 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It's a Superstart Extreme, 725 cold cranking amps. It was $165, we're selling it for $65. We're in Jeff City at 694-3921, 694-3921. Thank you very much.
1: All right. Thank you. That is caller number 28 on the country sale. He's got a Kevin Harvick Budweiser sign. He's got the 50 amp generator cord, and he's got a pickup battery. 694-3921. 694-3921. We are ready for caller number 29. You're on the country sale. Good morning.
13: Good morning. Yes, this is Fred. They're raining pretty good down here by J Highway.
1: Yeah, it's pretty dark here at the radio station. It hasn't started raining here yet, but it looks like it could.
13: Yeah. They're raining hard here. I got a four-wheel scooter, handicap scooter for sale. My number is 573-284-9984. I like to have $275 for it. It's worth it.
1: 284-9984.
13: Yes.
1: All right. Thank you very much.
13: You're welcome.
1: Caller number 29 on the country sale, the four-wheel scooter at 284-9984. 284-9984. Yeah, we got some thunderstorms moving through. Right now, the strongest storms look to be up near the Glenstead, Fortuna area, moving to the east towards Tipton and California. That is one area, then some other rain through Versailles and Gravois Mills, and then a pretty good strong storm located south of Camden County down near Buffalo and Lewisburg, and then some other scattered thunderstorms as well. Like I said, if you're on the lake, you might want to take cover, maybe come off the lake for just a little bit. I've got a couple of rounds of thunderstorms probably going to move through here. We're not getting any warnings or anything with them, but probably going to be some brief heavy rain with those. Let's see here. We'll take more calls in just a moment. I need to look through what I was doing here. Let's see. Caller number 30 on the country sale. They have livestock guardian dog farm dogs for sale. They are three-quarter Aetolian Shepherd and quarter Pyrenees. They will be XXL dogs. And call or text at 573-372-0456. It says best to text and leave a message. 573-372-0456. Caller 31, you're on the country sale. Good morning.
14: Yes, good morning. 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
1: All right. 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
16: Yes.
1: All right. 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You heard what he said, right? Call number 34. You're on the country sale. Good morning.
17: Good morning. 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My number is 573-693-0096.
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1: All right. Thank you. Call number 34 on the country sales. 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You're on the country sale. 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
18: Good morning. 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
18: Yes,
1: thank you. 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John is with us now from JBC Tire in Eldon. Hello, John.
19: Hello, how are you doing this morning?
1: Well, right now I'm staying dry. How about you?
19: Well, hallelujah, finally. A little dry weather. We're all happy for that. We can get out and enjoy the weekend, hopefully.
1: Well, it may rain here in just a little bit, but we'll enjoy some time off this weekend from the rain.
19: That's right.
1: Hopefully, but everybody's been, it's summertime, everybody's ready to travel. They need some tires, need some service on their vehicle. You guys can help them out.
19: We can help them out. We're helping several folks out with new tires this morning. I'm actually checking somebody out right now that just got four new tires on her car, and going to enjoy a nice, smooth ride, and hopefully no flats. Keep our fingers crossed, Miller County gravel roads.
1: All gravel roads.
19: All gravel roads, yes. Yeah. Yes, I'm sorry. I didn't mean to single out Miller County.
1: No, I know that a lot. That is tough sometimes driving on those gravel roads, and if your tires if their tires are just a little bit weak, that can cause some problems. So.
19: Absolutely, and I'll tell you, with all this rain, I've had two or three calls from people that had problems with hydroplaning. You know, that brings to mind the importance of having good tires on our vehicles, too.
1: That's right. If they need tires or service, tell them where to find you.
19: We're at 3028 Highway 52. We're halfway in between these Eldon city limits and the Highway 5452 overpass. So, and give me a call, 573-392-4576.
1: All right, John, thank you very much.
19: Thank you. Have a great day.
1: All right. That is a JBC Tire of Eldon. You need any service, you need tires, they can help you out. Open Monday through Friday from 8 to 5 and Saturday 8 to noon, just south of Eldon on Highway 54 there and Business 54, 392-4576 for JBC Tire. All right. Let's grab a few more calls before we run out of time. Call number 36. You're on the country sale. Good morning.
20: Yes, I have a men's Carhartt coat. It's a big one. It's a size 4X. It's in great condition. I'd like $45 for it. And then I have a large vintage black metal patio settee. It's a little over 5 feet long. It does have three seat cushions that goes with it. I'd like $100 for that. And then I have an antique McCoy cookie jar. It's a little log cabin, and I'd like $40 for that. And I'm in Lebanon, 417-664-6709.
1: 417-664-6709.
20: Thank you very much.
1: All right. Thank you very much. That is caller number 36 on the country sale, the Carhartt coat, the patio chair, and the cookie jar, 417-664-6709. 417-664-6709. Caller number 37, you're on the country sale. Good morning.
0: Yeah, good morning. Got a cranked-up pontoon trailer. It's got double axle on it. It's extra heavy-duty. I think it's like 53 inches wide. It's out of... it's got some mobile home axles underneath that they're short inside. It doesn't even winch for it to pull it up and down, but all the rest of it's there. No title on it. I'd take $1,000. Also got a 2022 on the title on, 1000X. It's 2,400 miles on it. It runs real good. 30-inch tires are like new. Got four-point harness in it, pulled-out windshield. It's in real good shape. I'd take $9,750 and still got that 06 International box truck. It's 26 foot box. It's got the DT 466 motor, Allison transmission, hydraulic brakes. Tires are real good. It's got a problem. It'll run sometimes. Then it'll die. It'll start right back up. Just intermittent, but I'm just getting tired of it. I'd take $5,000 and I get a good title on it. And my number is 573-291-0896, and we're east of Jeff City.
1: 291-0896.
0: Yep.
1: All right, thank you. Caller number 37 on the country sale, the pontoon trailer, the Honda 1000 side-by-side, and the 06 International box truck. 291-0896, 291-0896. Call number 38, you're on the country sale. Good morning.
21: Thank you. 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Thank you.
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1: All right. 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
22: Good morning, JT. 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We're going to draw on this July the 3rd, so it's coming up. I mean, it's getting ready to be the 1st of June, but we're going to draw this on the July the 3rd so somebody can get a brand-new Henry for the 4th of July celebration. They stand out at midnight and shoot bullets in the air. So, but if anybody needs any more information, they can call me at 573-286-9984. Thank you very much, JT.
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1: 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We are getting rain now here at the radio station. Looks like we're going to have a few showers pass through, periods of some heavier rain, but rain probably on and off throughout the day, and then showers likely tonight and rain continuing tomorrow. But that's just kind of how it's going to be this weekend. It should dry out next week. We'll get the details of the forecast coming up. Also, Fox News on the way on KS95. Have a great weekend. I'll be back Monday morning.
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25: Americans injured. I'm Pam Husso, Fox News. American forces have reportedly been hurt in Kuwait after an Iranian strike. Fox's Madeline Rivera has the details.
26: Bloomberg reports at least five Americans were hurt after Iran launched a ballistic missile towards a Kuwaiti airbase earlier this week. The missile was intercepted by Kuwaiti forces, but falling debris reportedly hit the Ali al-Salem airbase. Per Bloomberg, two MQ-9 Reaper drones were also seriously damaged in the incident. Meantime, a White House official telling Fox President Trump will only make a deal that is good for America and satisfies his red lines. Iran can never possess a nuclear weapon. The president has maintained his key asks, which not only includes preventing Iran from obtaining a nuclear weapon, he also demanded unrestricted shipping traffic in the Strait of Hormuz.
25: War Secretary Pete Hegseth has warned that military action is still on the table if a deal cannot be reached. President Trump is scrapping plans for a big overhaul at the Kennedy Center following a judge's ruling.
27: President Trump says he has no interest in overseeing a major renovation of the Kennedy Center unless he is free to bring the institution back physically, financially, and artistically. In a social media post, the president says his administration will now return control of the performing arts venue back to Congress. The move follows a ruling by a federal judge in D.C. ordering President Trump's name to be removed from the Kennedy Center's facade, finding the center's board did not have the authority to unilaterally change the name. The judge also put on hold plans to close the center for 2 years during renovations. At the White House, Jared Halpern, Fox News.
25: Another federal judge has temporarily halted a weaponization fund to compensate people who claim to be targets of political investigations. 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
9: Meteorologist Steve Hamilton with your KS95 Lake Area forecast. We'll stay cloudy today. Our afternoon high about 80 and some showers and thunderstorms popping up later on. We have a front coming into the area. Pretty good chance of rain for the overnight hours. Cloudy and low 60s. We're hot and humid on Sunday. Still some showers and our high in the mid 80s. For the time, temperature, and forecast anytime, call the KS95 weather phone at 378-2121.

0: 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That's Ella Langley with Morgan Wallen with I Can't Love You Anymore. It's 10:16 and I'm Jamie and Turner. Coming up, we'll be hearing from George Strait, Tyler Hubbard, and Blake Shelton here on KS95.
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0: 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That's Jackson Dean with Make a Liar. It's 10:32 and I'm Jamie and Turner. 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
0: The Weather Center 95 Lake Area forecast. Today is going to be cloudy with scattered showers and thunderstorms with a high near 82. Tonight will be more showers and thunderstorms likely with a low around 63. Tomorrow, Sunday, is going to be showers and thunderstorms that will continue warm and humid with a high of 85 and a low of 65. Next week will be partly cloudy with highs near 85 and lows around 65. Our current temperature is 72 degrees at the Lakes Weather Center, KS95.
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0: KS95, Lake of the Ozarks Country Station. That's Luke Combs with Sleepless in a Hotel Room. It's 11:17, and I'm Jamie and Turner. Coming up, we'll be hearing from Morgan Wallen, Luke Bryan, and Justin Moore here on KS95.
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0: KS95, Lake of the Ozarks Country Station. That's Zach Topp with South of Sanity. It's 11:34 and I'm Jamie Ann Turner. I've got more great country music coming up from Thompson Square and Brooks and Dunn here on KS95.
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8: Weather Center 95 Lake Area forecast. Today it's going to be cloudy with scattered showers and thunderstorms with a high near 82. Tonight showers and thunderstorms are likely with a high around 63, or a low around 63, sorry. Tomorrow showers and thunderstorms will continue with warm and humid weather, high around 85 and a low of 65. Our current temperature is 68 degrees at the Lakes Weather Center, KS 95.

0: 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That's Kenny Chesney with Carry On. 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In touch with the Lake of the Ozarks, we are KS95.
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0: a fragile ceasefire. I'm Pam Husso, Fox News. Several Americans are said to be hurt after an alleged Iranian strike targeting Kuwait. Fox's Jeff Paul is monitoring from Dubai.
1: That is what is being reported by Bloomberg after that missile strike on a Kuwaiti airbase. This is the same attack that CENTCOM blames Iran on and one that they call an egregious ceasefire violation. Now, that's happening shortly after U.S. forces intercepted and shot down five one-way attack drones near the Strait of Hormuz and hit a facility that was about to launch a sixth drone. The back and forth between the U.S. and Iran occurring as we wait to hear anything from the White House regarding a potential deal. The president was said to be making a final decision on that 60-day memorandum of understanding with Iran, but after a closed-door intelligence briefing yesterday, nothing so far has been announced.
0: Kuwait's Ministry of Foreign Affairs condemned the attacks on X. President Trump is scrapping plans for a big overhaul at the Kennedy Center following a judge's ruling.
2: President Trump says he has no interest in overseeing a major renovation of the Kennedy Center unless he is free to bring the institution back physically, financially, and artistically. In a social media post, the president says his administration will now return control of the performing arts venue back to Congress. The move follows a ruling by a federal judge in D.C. ordering President Trump's name to be removed from the Kennedy Center's facade, finding the center's board did not have the authority to unilaterally change the name. The judge also put on hold plans to close the center for 2 years during renovations. At the White House, Jared Halpern, Fox News.
0: Another federal judge has temporarily halted a weaponization fund to compensate people who claim to be targets of political investigations. 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
0: His doctor says he's fit to serve. The results of President Trump's recent physical are in. Here's Fox's Deborah Valentine.
15: The White House has released a memorandum detailing President Donald Trump's May 26 physical at Walter Reed Medical Center in Bethesda, Maryland. It indicates President Trump remains in excellent health, demonstrating strong cardiac, pulmonary, neurological, and overall physical function. It also says the president's cognitive function is within normal limits, with the president scoring 30 out of 30 on the Montreal Cognitive Assessment. The memo also indicates the swelling of President Trump's legs has improved and that bruises on his hands are benign. President Trump turns 80 years old on June 14th. Deborah Valentine, Fox News.
0: Strategic peace planning in the Indo-Pacific. Secretary of War Pete Hegseth spoke in Singapore earlier today and touted maritime partnerships with Australia and the UK.
16: Today, we're pleased to announce the first AUKUS Pillar 2 signature project, focused on fielding advanced uncrewed undersea vehicles, or UUVs. And I want to thank these two gentlemen for their leadership in ensuring we stayed on track with Pillar 2 and found something critical to all three of our countries.
0: The announcement comes as China expands its fleet in the Pacific. Secretary Hegseth promised to continue America's presence in the region. The head of the World Health Organization is on the ground in eastern Congo, where a rare strain of the Ebola virus continues to spread rapidly. The agency says more than 900 cases have been reported and more than 200 deaths are suspected. Cases also confirmed in neighboring Uganda. This particular strain of the virus has no approved treatment or vaccine. Health workers are also dealing with backlash from the local population. I'm Pam Husso in New York, and this is Fox News.
7: Good afternoon. It is 12:08. I'm JT Gerlt with the KS95 News Update. We've had some showers this morning. We'll continue to see scattered showers and thunderstorms this afternoon. Details, the Lake Area weather forecast will follow the news. Three people, including an infant, were injured in a one-vehicle crash Friday night in Miller County. The Missouri State Highway Patrol says the crash happened around 9:10 p.m. on Oak Bend Road near Swisher Road. An 18-year-old man from Sunrise Beach was backing a 2011 Ford Escape and attempting a U-turn when the vehicle traveled onto the soft shoulder, slid down an embankment, and overturned. The driver, a 20-year-old female, and an infant passenger all suffered minor injuries. They were transported by ambulance to Lake Regional Hospital. A teenager was injured in a one-vehicle crash Friday afternoon in Camden County. The Missouri State Highway Patrol says the crash happened just before 5 p.m. on Midway Drive and After Dark Valley Drive. The 16-year-old driver from Osage Beach was traveling north when a truck went off the right side of the road to avoid an oncoming vehicle. The pickup returned to the roadway, began to skid, crossed the center line, and went off the left side of the road and struck a tree. A 17-year-old passenger from Montreal suffered minor injuries and was transported by ambulance to Lake Regional Hospital. A former Manitowoc County commissioner accused of misusing county property and services has pleaded guilty to a felony charge. 57-year-old Douglas Narros of California pleaded guilty Thursday to one count of stealing. Two other felony charges, including forgery and a second stealing charge, were dropped as a part of a plea agreement. Narros was sentenced to 5 years supervised probation. Investigators allege Narros used county employees and equipment for personal projects, including having county gravel dumped on his private driveway. Narros resigned as the District 1 commissioner in February. The case was moved to Morgan County on a change of venue. Two people are facing charges in Morgan County after a report of an erratic motorcyclist led police to drugs and an injured child. Versailles police officers responded Sunday night and found 47-year-old Charles Wright of Lebanon, who was wanted on a Montgomery County warrant. A search reportedly uncovered a meth pipe and prescription pills identified as Valium. Officers also found a meth pipe in a vehicle occupied by 34-year-old Rachel Moss of Sunrise Beach and her young son. Investigators say the child had facial injuries that were not consistent with Moss's explanation. The child was taken into custody. Wright and Moss are both facing charges of first-degree child endangerment. Wright also faces several additional drug and driving-related charges. Governor Mike Kehoe says he will not call a special legislative session to suspend Missouri's gas tax. Some lawmakers had pushed for a temporary pause on the state's 29.5 cents per gallon fuel tax through the end of the year. But Kehoe says the revenue is needed to fund road projects and the workers who build and maintain Missouri's transportation system. Kehoe also questioned whether any savings from a suspension of the tax would actually reach consumers. Missouri's average gas price stood at about $4.15 per gallon this week. KS95 News Time is 12:11. 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
10: With news on Missouri Net, I'm Marshall Griffin. With the World Cup bringing international visitors to Kansas City in the coming weeks, what precautions are in place to address concerns about hantavirus? MU Healthcare Dr. Taylor Nelson says screening will play a key role.
11: Argentina is one of the countries who are playing here in Kansas City, as the Andes virus strain is from that area.
10: Nelson says person-to-person spread of hantavirus is rare and usually requires close, intimate contact. A University of Missouri study finds big problems when a goldfish ends up in a pond or lake. Professor Rick Relier says the goldfish will eat out native fish and reduce the water quality.
13: One thing they do is they really murk up the water by stirring up all the sediments on the bottom of the lake. So they can make a really clear body of water into a much more murky body of water.
10: And a rare full moon will be visible across Missouri tonight. Astronomers say it's a blue moon, meaning it's the second full moon in the same calendar month. This is Missouri Net.
17: At the Missouri Veterans Home,
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19: They're our family. 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
7: 87-year-old Louis John Brandt of Meda died May 23rd at University Hospital in Columbia. A graveside service will be held Monday at 10 at St. Thomas Cemetery in St. Thomas. Memorials are suggested to the Cemetery Association Maintenance Fund. Arrangements are under the direction of Fantarica's Funeral Home in Meda. 82-year-old Wanda Luetta Sidebottom died May 19th in Lake Ozark. Visitation for Wanda Sidebottom will be Monday from 9 to 11 at Phillips Funeral Home of Eldon, followed by a graveside service at 11:30 at New Hope Cemetery of Kaiser. Arrangements are under the direction of the Phillips Funeral Home of Eldon. 90-year-old Benjamin Snyder died May 21st at Eldon Nursing Home. Visitation for Benjamin Snyder will be Monday from 10 to 11 at the Eldon United Methodist Church, with a memorial service beginning at 11. Full military honors will be presented after the service. Memorials are suggested to the Eldon United Methodist Church. Arrangements are under the direction of the Phillips Funeral Home of Eldon. 68-year-old Tyler Richardson of Montreal died May 21st at his home. Services are pending at Allie Holmenhal Funeral Home of Camdenton. 76-year-old Marcia Lou Hughes of Lake Ozark died May 26th at her home. A celebration of life for Marcia Hughes will be held at a later date at Mount Carmel Baptist Church in Lake Ozark. Memorials are suggested to St. Jude's Children's Research Hospital. Arrangements are under the direction of the Hedges Scott Millard Funeral Homes of Osage Beach. 84-year-old Jerry Franklin Detmer of Laurie died May 27th at Laurie Care Center. Visitation for Jerry Detmer will be held Tuesday from 10 to 11, with Mass of Christian Burial at 11 at the St. Patrick Catholic Church in Laurie. Graveside services with full military honors will be in the St. Patrick Cemetery. Memorials are suggested to the St. Patrick Catholic Church, the National Shrine of Mary, Mother of the Church, American Legion Zach Queet, Post 624, the Osage Beach Community Elks Lodge 2705, or Westside Senior Center. Arrangements are under the direction of the Kidwell Garber Laurie Sunrise Beach Chapel. And 46-year-old Janae M. Slade of Columbia died May 25th at her home. A celebration of life for Janae Slade will be held Sunday, June 7th from 10 to 2 at Public Beach No. 1 in Brumley. Memorials are suggested to Balboa's Veterinary Fund. Arrangements are under the direction of the Phillips Funeral Home of Eldon. Those are today's funeral notices brought to you by the Kidwell Garber Funeral Homes of Versailles and Laurie and the Kidwell Granite Works. It is 12:17. Missouri Net Sports is next.
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2: Mississippi Nuts Sports Good Morning Game. Tim Fisher will start with Major League Baseball with the St. Louis Cardinals snap a four-game losing slide, picking up a 6-5 series opening victory over the Chicago Cubs. The Cubs would put three on the board in the top of the first. The Cardinals would answer back in the bottom half. The Cardinals with another run in the fourth, one in the fifth, one in the eighth to go on to the win. The Cardinals host the Cubs for game two of the series tonight, 6:15 first pitch. Kyle Leahy gets the start against Ben Brown. The Kansas City Royals dropped the opener of their series in Texas to the Rangers by the final count of 9-1. Stephen Kolek took the loss, giving up six runs, just four earned over five innings of work. The Royals offense could only manage one run, which came in the ninth inning as Vinny Pasquantino would drive in Michael Garcia. Kansas City and Texas play game two of their series tonight, 3:05 first pitch. Seth Lugo gets the start against Kumar Rocker. College baseball, NCAA Division I regionals. The Missouri State Bears fall to Arkansas 9-5 in their opener. The Bears face an elimination game in the Kansas Regional against Northeastern this afternoon. The Division II World Series, Central Missouri falls to UT Tyler by the final count of 8-3. The Mules will take on the University of Indianapolis in an elimination game tomorrow. At the NCAA Division II Softball World Series, Missouri Southern falls to McKendree 3-2. The Lions will face an elimination game against the winner of this morning's matchup between West Texas A&M and St. Thomas Aquinas. On to football in the UFL, where the St. Louis Battlehawks last night fell to the Dallas Renegades by the final of 20-16. The Battlehawks will be the number two seed in the UFL playoffs, play at home next Sunday. To the NFL, where the Kansas City Chiefs completed week one of OTAs. The Chiefs will be back on the field late next week for week two. I'm Tim Fisher, Missouri Nuts Sports.
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8: Meteorologist Steve Hamilton with your KS95 Lake Area forecast. A few showers or thunderstorms possible through the afternoon hours. Fairly warm, though. We'll stay in the low 80s. We do have a little front moving through the area along with a low pressure system. Fairly good chance of showers and thunderstorms for the overnight hours. Low 60s. Rain looks pretty likely all day Sunday. Low 80s. For the time, temperature, and forecast, anytime, call the KS95 weather phone at 378-2121.
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0: KS95, Lake of the Ozarks Country Station. That's Jason Aldean with Don't Tell on Me. It's 12:29, and I'm Jamie and Turner. Coming up, we'll be hearing from Tanya Tucker, Nate Smith, and Corey Kent here on KS95.
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0: Oh, man, look at this bozo. He thinks he's gonna have a day at the lake with his family.
1: Wait till they see what we built last night, dude!
0: He thinks his lake home is nice.
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1: Welcome to the lake, dude.
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0: 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That's Corey Kent featuring Co Wetzel with Rocky Mountain Low. It's 12:41 and I'm Jamie and Turner. I've got more great country music coming up from Russell Dickerson and Billy Currington here on KS95.
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0: The Weather Center 95 Lake Area forecast. Today is going to be cloudy with scattered showers and thunderstorms with a high near 82. Tonight, showers and thunderstorms will be likely with a low around 63. Tomorrow, Sunday, showers and thunderstorms will continue. A warm and humid day with highs around 85 and lows around 65. Next week will be partly cloudy, highs near 85, lows around 65. Our current temperature is 69 degrees at the Lakes Weather Center, KS95.

0: 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That's Ella Langley with Be Her. At the top of the hour, the latest from Fox News and the Lake Area weather forecast. 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

0: Boy, what a lineup there, huh? Eric Church, Morgan Wallen, Tim McGraw, and Hardy. That's MacArthur. Hi there, I'm Bobby G. Well, Stranger Things is the most watched series of the 2025-2026 season. 32.9 million viewers. I still haven't watched it. His and Hers follows at number two with 25.6 million. And Marshall's is the third, 20.7 million viewers.
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0: Jason Aldean, and don't tell on me. Hi there, I'm Babby G. Well, some new music is out. Boy, you can't believe this. Willie Nelson, this is his 79th solo album, Dream Chaser, out. The boys of Dungeon Lane, Paul McCartney, this is his 20th solo album. Guest on the record, Ringo Starr, love that. And Kip Moore, Reason to Believe, his 7th album out now, everywhere music is sold.
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0: Verge and Ride, Ride, Ride. Hi there, I'm Bobby G. Hope you're having a great weekend. I finally got to see Michael in theaters last weekend. We also did kind of a double feature, went and saw The Devil Wears Prada 2. Michael, I loved Devil Wears Prada 2. Eh, not so much. I don't know, a little slow for me. The one I want to see this weekend, Pressure, that's in theaters. Of course, Brendan Fraser is in that as General Eisenhower. And there's a heist thriller called Tuner. And those two movies in theaters this weekend.
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0: That's Luke Combs, Sleepless in a Hotel Room. Hi there, I'm Bobby G. Well, Paul McCartney recently learned that Prince would perform a cover of The Long and Winding Road at his shows. Now, apparently, Paul wants to work with Prince's estate and release a posthumous duet. That would be cool.
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0: So. Dan and Shay and Say So. Hi there, I'm Bobby G. Hey, big shout out to Zach Brown. He got married to jewelry designer Kendra Scott. They got married last week at a resort in Greece. Now, between the two of them, they have 8 kids together. Ah, congratulations. Got Riley Green and Change My Mind next.
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0: Ella Langley and Morgan Wallen, and I can't love you anymore. Hi there, I'm Bobby G. I don't know if you saw this, but Drake has 42 songs on the Hot 100 this week. He dropped three albums. I think there was 48 tracks, 42 of them on the Hot 100 this week. That is pretty incredible. No matter what music or genre you love, you got to respect that. Jason Aldean and My Kind of Party is next.
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0: Sean Morgan, just a kid myself. Well, Cody Johnson went on a 10-day hunting trip in Alaska, took down a grizzly bear. Now, of course, fans are divided. He'll be posting a video of the trip on his Chasing Legends channel, so you got to watch that.
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0: Chris Jansen and me in a beer. Hi there, I'm Bobby G. I don't know if you've seen this on social media, but Alan Jackson gave an emotional performance of his post 9/11 anthem, Where Were You When the World Stopped Turning? It was at the annual National Memorial Day concert. If you haven't seen the performance, unbelievable, man. Kenny Chesney and How Forever Feels next.
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0: Josh Ross and Hate How You Look moving on. Well, Reba McEntire came out with a new song called Hurt Like That. It's part of her monthly capsule releases to celebrate 50 years in music. 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

0: 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Hi there, I'm Bobby G. Well, Bailey just recently was performing in Albuquerque, New Mexico, and just minutes before the doors opened, Bailey canceled the show. According to Bailey on social media, he was ill and didn't feel like he could give a performance that the fans deserved. They are not rescheduling that show. Shaboozy is next.
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